0: Chief, I'm not going to say this again. Tell Samsung to put the funds into Family Tree Media and send me the POP. Right now. I'm going to get fatal. Hey, my brother. Hey, my
1: brother. Hey, my brother. Hey, my brother. Hey, my brother. Hey, my brother. Hey, my brother. 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What are you doing?
2: Ah,
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Or you turn on your favorite DJ, hoping he might play something that would ease your mind. But when none of these things come about, you go out and you start searching. And that's when you meet temptation. Well, I know what I'm speaking about because something happened to me a few months ago. I never expected to happen. I didn't look for it. But when I found it, I really did like it. Maybe this song would explain what I mean.

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But not me, I felt it all and couldn't function. 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It was in God's hands. Yeah, it was at Elon's, waiting to get with me. On my way to Texas, that's when Virginia hit me. And I realized in that instant, our last conversation, you was against it. Told you I was going to church for Thanksgiving. I heard what I

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The way you missed mama, I guess I should have known. Chivalry ain't dead, you ain't let her go alone. Found you in the kitchen, scriptures in the den. Half-written text that you never got to send. Combing through your dresser drawer, where do I begin? Posting noted Bible quotes, were you preparing then? I can hear your voice now, I can feel your presence. Asking should I rap again, you gave me your blessing. The way you spelled it out, there's an L in every lesson. Boy, you owe it to the world, let your mess become your message. Shared you with my friends, the pops they never had. You lived for our fishing trips, damn I had a dad. Mind taught discipline, mind taught structure, mind

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After a long time of wondering, where is he and what is he doing? I'm here to confirm that the king of Afro beats is back, baby. Kibaka yena Davido. He's back with a brand new album and I'm talking hit after hit. Thank you, Davido. 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
2: Marta, no papá era un ganado carpintero, no van a nacer igual no a cumplir nada, tú con la cara no diñare, con un conan de allí.
0: 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
1: Yeah.
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0: Yeah.
1: For 9 o'clock, over the talking in the games up with them, South Africa. Now, South Africa,
0: na Canada.
1: Na Canada?
0: Yeah.
1: Okay.
0: Yeah.
1: When I go out for South Africa, brave, never. South Africa, never.
0: No, Kim?
1: Yeah.
0: Oh, ho.
1: Ewa, Pandu, Sava.
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0: Yeah, hey.
1: Yeah.
0: 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Watu FM?
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0: 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You talk about Morato Vantitakamo program, Moratan Commander Muninke, Vantu Vanti Ababelam, Anakoma Comateo no Sonda Ha. 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
1: 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My aunt used to be at Mkekete, and I came here in the early 80s to go to school at Linu Shashipapo. And here is the issue. Ompa Linu Shashipapo, I was one of those little ones that he gave what used to be called Freistelling. I think Freistelling in the current day is a scholarship. And based on our academic, and we studied in Linu Shashipapo, and I studied Linu Shashipapo for 3 years. And therefore, my being here, I'm conflicted. I'm part and parcel of this community.
2: Kuna usana tumweka kama kwa ufupi, si namusi na ila pano, mwriwe rande pano yu nakaka kumamono, amemwene mwene kwa kaa ili kwa Mkekete, ngesa uke nge Mkekete na mamono, ae, kama para mbo panya. 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
1: 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And, of course, also coronation of hompa Cassian Shiambi, who reigned until 2019. I recall vividly when I was secretary for the Swapo Youth League, I was invited to Shaya village to address a belated independence celebration. I remember by then, regional coordinator of SWAPO was Honorable Kanjimi, she's here. We were together there.
2: Mwene mwene, kuna kukuru kasi, hapana kara uye kamchangi wawa na nchoka, kwa mitire pashaya, mbia amita, rwede unya, anakara mo, mberwea SWAPO, mahanga kanti, wanane, Johana Kanjimi,
1: 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So he said, my child, when we reflect of a Namibia that was not free compared to a Namibia that is now free, it is like a baby, and that baby has now developed teeth to bite. And biting means that we are now in a position to be able to provide to our people amenities for which that they fought for. Namely, we must have water, we must have electricity, we must have roads, and we must have all basic amenities. Above all, we must have unity. And that is the unity that I wanted to build on, in addition to what has

0: been sent by others.
1: For Wadirikul traditional community, today is a very important day. It's a day that God Himself, even our ancestors, have ordained. The history has been explained, and the time that it took for us to get here, namely 7 years, have passed. I want to congratulate the elders in this community for the leadership provided. Yesterday at the Mass, the pastor read from the Bible and said the most important thing that I could gain from what he said is unity. And the presence of unity does not mean there are no differences. There are differences. The differences so that we magnify on unity. We commend and we thank Honorable Vasankwasa, James Sankwasa of Muyako, of Muyei, of all over Namibia. He called himself chief of all chiefs, especially that one, Pango.
2: Yeah.
1: We want to thank you, Minister, for having been relentless, passionate in matters such as this. On a lighter note, it was here at Ndiona that I first tasted the meat of Mvu. We are therefore going to leave this event today satisfied that Hompa Bartholomeus Aruwita Kayoka is the undisputed supreme traditional leader of the Wadirikul Traditional Authority. As gazetted by the President of the Republic of Namibia. Her Excellency Dr. Netumbo Nandi-Ndaitwa. And she sends her warm greetings. I want to say, to request all of us, I remember during the time I met Hompa Linushashpap, and I want to focus a few seconds on respect for our Mundiro. Hompa, when we were young, you just don't see Hompa and you stand still going to go where the Hompa is moving. In fact, as I remember there was a space where you must sit somewhere and Hompa is on the other side. Somebody else is translating what Hompa is saying.

0: kwamba nahomba. 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
1: 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Okay, I'm just remixing. But I'm just saying, if we find Hompa in a shop, our respect must be demonstrated. If we find Hompa in a queue, our respect must be demonstrated by saying, oh no, Hompa, please go first. And you are losing nothing. In fact, you are gaining blessings. So that is my request.
0: Karesi kulivango mge oyotu na muwana, tutape mfuma. 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
1: From my side, as your servant, I can assure you of our commitment to work together with the new traditional authority, as has been said by the line minister. We will work together to fulfill the mandate in making sure that all much needed services are effectively delivered to our people timelessly and efficiently. And to my Hompa, just as I said to all traditional authorities, I am a phone call away. Summon me if there are things you want me to do. Just say, kri kri kri, na kuharapa, nei nangis. Then we'll come.
0: Asika mpuma ndika omba wetu, amena manguruka, na nisi mnakara na ukitokea uno, koma tukumfungi na, na kuhepa weno, aye, gani mwanekandu wa liyo.
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0: Asiku wa diriku, mkara pamoja wa diriku, tufufururenu mboyetu ya Nyavirika Vyali Tembo.
1: Where elders teach young girls how to be responsible as future mothers.
0: Omo kawashonga nga wakuro na vanu ke mkakarasi, vandu wakaro na itumbu kiwa mkarasi vasha, vanyoko wakubuto.
1: Let's revive Marudi, Vitanda, Vinchoncho, Vintunga, and Kurunga Madiva, which form the basis of the Giriku people's socio-economic practices. Traditional authorities should encourage young people through competitions to write and tell Matimo, Ngano, Visheve, and Matam. Our roots lie in our cultures. Our strength lies in our traditions. Our dignity lies in our norms and values, which have held us together since time immemorial. A nation without culture is directional. We should be proud of our cultural values. We are who we are today because of our cultures.
0: Si mboyok pira, di rudinok pira mbo kwa to sikuwa fa. Osi, tunahepa kutikitamo foyetu.
1: We should be proud of our cultural values. And we are richer if we believe in our culture. And we are also one people. One people as Namibians, one people as Africans. I was sitting not far from Honorable Venani. As you are speaking Romanyo here, Honorable Venani is saying, yes, yes, yes, I hear, I can understand.
0: Mbo irundo yetu. Atwela mwetu ku, ikaresi murudirno rwa wakirikunzi, murudirwa wa Namibiani, murudirwa wa Afrikani, wakara nampo. 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
1: Our president, Dr. Nandi Ndaitwa, often said on numerous occasions, expressly so, that she does not want to lead a divided nation. We must live in harmony with one another.
0: President Petwa Shirongo, Mwereka Diputipa, Nandi Ndaitwa, kwa shua kwa ambasi, tunaepa kupitira Shirongo o shosa piro kukutawana, Shirongo shaumwe.
1: 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If we are united, there is no force that can divide us.
0: Nangisa tu karamumwe, nangisa tu kwata kana kumwebato za kufura kutugauna.
1: Traditional authorities and leaders must therefore offer an active helping hand to the government. So that we can unite all Namibians and create a peaceful and harmonious society for all. 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

0: go a step further and go into the tournament proper in terms of your last 16, your quarterfinals. But there's definitely work to be done, I think, on that front, just in terms of really having the quality up front, especially in that number nine position. I think that's quite critical, and you see all across the World Cup, goals coming from players that are defined for those moments, your Lionel Messi's, your Kylian Mbappe, Erling Haaland. I think South Africa misses something like that, or somebody like that who really can define games for them. It's not always a bad thing to be in terms of sharing opportunities and sharing goals, scoring chances, but eventually you want to have somebody that you know, give them one chance, they will score.
1: Away, yeah, of course. And I mean, Conrad, looking at this team, this South African team especially, still a very young team for most, you know. And I'm sure they still have a few years in them to compete at another global set piece. You know, how do you think they go about their approach, you know, when they leave here?
2: Look, I think for now it's it's very difficult to take this in, especially the way that the result came. But obviously it's now back to the drawing board for them. I think some of these guys just finished playing their season as well, so maybe have some time off with the families, go a bit on holiday and just regroup. I think they'll be getting a new coach as well. The head coach said after this tournament, I think he's going to resign. He said he was going to do it if they don't get past the group stage, but I think he will still proceed with his resignation. But yeah, look, this is all part of the game. What I can tell you is that this stage of the competition, it's really competitive. I think a lot of people were saying, like, too many African teams and whatnot, but we had the most ratio. But this is now where us as a continent, we need to show that we are also class. We need to compete against the best. And I think the likes of Morocco and the Senegalese, especially Senegal, who really had a shocking group stage campaign, will probably come to the party, and we can at least have at least five or four African teams in the next round.
1: Of course. Edison, we saw a substitution there that was made immediately at halftime. That is by Hugo Bruce, taking off probably their most creative player in the form of Rele. Was that immediate an approach to signal that they were struggling in the first half and they wanted to contain the midfield more?
0: I thought in a way it made sense. The substitution itself made sense in that South Africa were conceding quite a lot of opportunities, so he wanted to solidify the midfield a little bit. But that came at the expense as well of what you need to take forward as well in terms of creating chances. And Rele in that South African team is really the spark in terms of creativity. So I guess the coach looked at it and thought, listen, let's rather not concede. And that's why I'm saying, you know, that They felt comfortable at 0-0, and in a tournament football, which is knockout stages right now, you can't be comfortable at 0-0. You need to consistently try and score. So I think second half they tried to bring in Apollos a little bit more. He became a little bit more. I think he was more involved. I think he was probably their best player going forward. But then again, the decision-making and just that final ball into the striker, as well as you saw a nice pass into Reyners there. If his control was spot on there, you know, we're not playing at Comasdal Stadium. Eh? You expect those fields to be carpets.
1: Nice.
0: Yeah, I mean, those are carpets. So it's quite surprising when the touch is off like that and that chance went. But they really didn't create a lot, South Africa, and maybe I thought they've done enough, even though they didn't create much. I thought they've done enough to earn themselves a draw and go into push us further into the night, into extra time. But Canada had other thoughts and they wanted it more, I guess, because they really did ask a lot of questions of South Africa. They had goal line clearances. So in the end, you can justify that Canada, they deserved it. But I thought South Africa had just about done enough. Unfortunately, not this time.
1: Of course. And there you have the stats. They're showing that it was, ball position in favor of that is South Africa, but that wasn't enough to earn them the 3 points and qualify for the next round. That is, and there you have the attempts on goals from Canada, Conrad, showing clear indication that Canada seemed to have wanted it more than South Africa.
2: Look, South Africa had a lot of ball possession, but it didn't mean anything. I mean,

0: with one attempt on target for the whole game, that is very, it's not a good sign for at this stage of the tournament. I mean, if you want to progress, you need to score goals. There's no way around it. And Edison just mentioned that 0-0 draws are not guaranteed, because if you have the likes of Canada with the quality that they have in attack, I mean, look, out of those 12, they had 7 on target. That just shows that when they're attacking, they actually mean business. They have a very high XG as well. Normally when an XG, XG is above 1, it means that they are very close. So they had more corners as well. South Africa were passing the ball a lot, but it was just from side to side. It wasn't really into the attacking side. But yeah, that is the side of the story. I just hope that they learn from this, and like it's a young squad, especially the attack. They can learn from this and build on.
1: Of course, I mean, Edison, they, it seemed as South Africa seemed to experience, difficulty in the final third, you know, just creating that goal-scoring opportunity. They were creating chances, but not goal-scoring opportunities. All of the chances they've created were outside the box. You know, most of the shots they took were outside the box, and were never really looking to threaten the Canadian team. Does that signal perhaps an offensive issue that South Africa is struggling with and needs to address?
2: Yeah, I mean, look, coming into the game, we thought that the attackers that the coach had started, that Hugo Bruce had started with, in terms of Apollos, Maseko, and Mrele in the number 10, we thought that that's probably their best attackers. That should be a team that should be creating chances. But again, there was just not that chemistry between all those players, really. With a Makopa who's a lone man up front, and I thought he had an off day today. Didn't really hold the ball up much. That's probably the biggest reason he came in. And they possibly needed somebody different in terms of making those diagonal runs and runs in behind. Perhaps that would have suited the attacking threat or the attacking three much better. But I don't think that they really did create enough. There was just not chemistry, to be honest, in that front three, and especially between taking the ball. Also, I thought Mokoena was not on his best today. Hey, He normally, when he plays well, South Africa plays well.
1: Of course.
2: But unfortunately today, it was just not one of those days where he could, link the play from midfield, from defense into midfield, and then midfield to attack, to try and get those attacking players in. So, in that front, I think South Africa came short, and that's where they need to really work on. They need to try and get a team that, when you're attacking, that can really take the game to the opposition. But I also always say, Seti, that for you to go compete at the World Cup stage, you must try and dominate your region. So I think South Africa should start winning your COSAFA, but also regionally Africa.
1: Yes, they need to
2: start competing at that level, try and win the AFCON. And you see our two best teams right now, Morocco and Senegal. I think they hold Africa's best chances. Mm-hmm. And they played the final of the African Cup of Nations. So you test yourself against competing at a continental or regional level before you go there, and I think that's what they need to try and do as well.
1: Of course. And there we have, that is just the stadium still packed till now, and there we have the road to the final, showing that Canada are the first team to book a spot that is in the round of 16. And you have, of course, more matches coming up that is tomorrow. You have, that is Portugal that will be playing against Croatia. Also, not an easy game that is for Croatia and Portugal, isn't it, Conrad?
0: Look, for me, the interesting bracket there is the one right before the South Africa and Canada. As you can see, Netherlands take on Morocco, and the winner of that game takes on Canada. So we had a very huge possibility of Africa at least making it to the quarterfinals had South Africa won, because we all know that we can count on Morocco, isn't it? Now Morocco now has to come to the party and have to beat an on-form Netherlands because they are currently, I think they are the best African team at the World Cup at the moment. So if they can win that game, I think it will, then we can get some revenge as a continent on Canada.
1: Of course. I think we also stand a chance there if you take a look at an Ivory Coast also playing against Norway. Of course, not a bad feature for us to cause an upset there as well, Eddie.
2: Not a bad feature, but quite interesting to see a lot of the African teams are pitted on this right-hand side, hey, of the screen. And that just tells you that once they go through, they're going to face each other. You'll have a Cote d'Ivoire their side coming from that stream. You have a DRC, you have a Cabo Verde, you have an Egypt, you have a Algeria, and even Ghana. All of them are on that side. So there might be some African fixtures in the last 16. But fantastic, because if they meet each other in the last 16, then it means that we'll have a representative in the quarterfinal as well, isn't it?
1: Of course.
2: In that one world go through.
1: No, definitely. And that would have been the case that South Africa won today and Morocco beat Netherlands.
2: Correct.
0: If you look at that, we can see that I think South Africa and Egypt had the easier fixture. I mean, South Africa played Canada today and unfortunately could not make it. I think our highest possible winner in terms of Africa with in terms of fixture rating, I think, is Egypt. I think Egypt stands quite a good chance against Australia. The other teams, it's going to be battles. They will really have to dig deep. But like I said earlier on, this is where we need to show as a continent that we can compete at that stage. I mean, I think Morocco in the last edition, they reached the semi-final, and I think this time we should try and see if we cannot have an African country go all the way to the final.
1: Of course. I mean, if you look at those last two teams there, you have Belgium, of course, taking on Senegal, as well as Colombia taking on, that is, Ghana. Those would be interesting fixtures as well. I mean, you have Belgium that turns up whenever they want, you know, and let us hope that will not be the case, you know, against Senegal.
2: Yeah, I think, you know, a couple of seasons ago, like around a couple of years, I should say, around your 2018, Belgium had a golden generation. You know, they had a really strong team. I think this is a team that you can get at. I think Senegal can fancy their chances. I mean, I've watched them play and I haven't been wowed by Belgium at all. So I think Senegal can really fancy their chances, and I'm actually expecting that Senegal should tick that box and go into the last 16 against Belgium. They haven't really done well in tournaments, Belgium. They've always fell short, and this is an opportune time for Senegal to try and upset and make sure that rings true even now.
1: I mean, Conrad, we mentioned that Hugo Bruce will be hanging up. Do you call it your boots or is it his coaching badges? You know, but he will be resigning basically from South Africa. He proved to be a good acquisition, that is, for the South African national team. He was exactly what they needed at the time they got him. What does the way, you know, what does an improved hire look like going forward?
0: Look, I think the Federation are thinking of keeping him obviously in another position. I don't know if it's, I think it is in the area of scouting, whereby he will just be able to help to identify talent for the national team. I think he's quite familiar with the setup of the South African football. It's now just to whether he'll be going back to his country. I don't know now what the way forward there is. But look, I think he did quite well. He normalized the football. I think they recently started competing, and I think in the last 2 years they've been doing quite fantastic on the African continent as well. I think South Africa was going through a bad spell in football, but they've started gaining momentum. They started getting consistency, and I think he'll be vital in the replacement as well, because of the philosophy and the identity that he has established, just to ensure that continuity goes on, especially with the young players that are still involved.
1: Of course, and I mean, there you have it. We will be checking and hoping that another African team, of course, you know, puts up their hand and tries to take us forward as a continent. There you have it, ladies and gentlemen. That's all we had on today's production of the World Cup. Please do catch us tomorrow at 6 p.m. as we bring you live broadcast, that is, of Brazil taking on Japan. And you will be in the lovely presence of CJ Kote. We are, of course, also grateful to our sponsors, that is OTB, for making most of this possible, making our studio look so beautiful. And if you are looking to get yourself one of these replicas, please do make your way to any OTB stores countrywide. From me, Setsen Nishidimba, Edison, and Conrad in studio, good night. See you tomorrow.

0: It's showtime, baby.
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0: Next Magcesa Star Season 5. My name is Shea Ulenga and we continue on the search of the next Magcesa Star here on NBC. Tonight I'm also joined by our very lovely judges, apparently receiving a lot of fire in the comment section across social media platforms, but that does not even deter them for showing up for our superstars. Welcome, judges. CJ, you've changed your specs, the shades.
1: Mm-hmm. So I can see differently.
0: But you're still going to wear your shades regardless of what people are saying.
2: Certainly. What are they saying?
0: No. Kwebne ba muipta.
2: Oh, I'm
0: ura. Kwebne ba muipta.
2: I'm
0: ura.
2: Thank you, Shea.
0: Oh, see, Esme, your laughter is so contagious. You have people lying on their floors in the sitkamer. What have you decided for this episode?
3: I don't know. I can't hold it back. And I'm just being myself.
0: Absolutely. Yeah. And Ome Bakos, how are you feeling with all the heat the judges are receiving from our spectators on social media?
4: It's welcome.
0: Absolutely.
4: We need comments from them as well.
0: Absolutely.
4: But it's not about us. It's about them.
0: At the end of the day, the competition is not about our judges. It's about the superstars whose raw talent is being turned into Magcesa stardom. Speaking of which, a recap of their previous challenge here on the season 5 of the next Magcesa Star. They had to choose an original beat from San Velvet Music Productions, compose lyrics as well as include a dance move. Something that's never been seen before, but truly carries the heart, the rhythm and the vibe of Magcesa. So we take a look at this episode of what the contestants put together and our judges get to give their two cents. So before we get to that, ladies and gentlemen, it's lights, camera, Magcesa.

Awesome. Lavisha has potential to be a star, I think, because she's in a Roa, a lot of things. But for me, Lavisha, you were a little bit off at certain places, not everywhere. So what I'm trying to say is that it's good, Khabenet, Saisarose, stay me focused, and especially when you had, like, in the chorus, the harmonies. I think it was the lighter voice, but a biki, nicha jalet famini. Yeah, a little peachy. But those are things that can be worked on. But otherwise, you have potential to go far in this competition. The moves you created there, your togetherness with the people with whom you're performing was really good. But just listen to the critique as well and work on it.

0: good balance between the voice, the beat, the rhythm, and the message. I think she's emotionally present, and she has a very beautiful voice, and the harmonies are so spot on. Also, Clementine. Thank you, mommy. You don't owe us very much. It's a yes from me.
1: Mm. For me, if you go through, but I even think that you will go through. Like make it the volume in it, you know, not that you should scream or whatever, but just put energy in it and the emotion, bring it out more. But otherwise, you, so far, between you and Lavisha, both of you stand a chance to go through. That's what I think.

0: challenge ga mai oge real lunch ndara ha. There was one about choose the beat. You were very fortunate ne ne ngaseke beat na mai tsiko me a kiss, which is obviously always done. Yeah. But then there were certain criteria on the singing, the dancing and so on, because we want to see your individuality. Your voice is weak. You have weak vocal ability. That's I mean, there were parts in the song, as I checked the whole video, where you chant like those things. You are putting energy in that, but not in your voice. If it is so, Brur, that you have to go through, you cannot come into a competition and do those kind of things. You have to come in as I want to win. So season restemi, and also on the dancing part, improve on it. If you can't dance, or ask someone to help you, because what you gave here for me, it's not happening in this competition this far.
1: I fully agree in terms of vocals. So season road ya has an IB or a mama.
2: So your voice is toch it there's toch iets nani ge ha ama mega on kubitha I ro ge ha have uiba ma dare man ngare ngare mik mi ta so kore ra ko kminwa
1: wa dire mi ok net ni uiro
0: yes.

0: Yo, Zimiada. Your support has team is on point.
1: Fire.
0: Caring up a good journey, trying to go to the Guru. Deliver to Urika and Google. They meant business. No. No shame. I didn't place a
2: sponsor
0: because I don't
2: want. But then you organized something,
0: It's a chaotic organization.
2: It does it.
0: You have a strong voice.
3: Yeah.
0: Your voice is a powerful soprano. You carry the song, and you are there in the song. Having to guess, I don't know. But yeah, I mean, you guys.

0: I'm watching the video and I'm trying to think what is nice from what I'm seeing and hearing. No, honestly, I'm trying to think, and then I'm realizing that the dancing is most probably nice.
1: Yeah.
0: Not that it's the best, but it's okay. Let me say it's nice. The singing has improved, because the last time I said the singing, I'm saying no. It has improved, but not to a level that it should be or maybe can be.

0: Chief, I'm not going to say this again. Tell Samsung to put the funds into Family Tree Media and send me the POP. Right now. Come on, get fatal. Hey, me, bro. Yeah, no, come on.
1: Hey, bro. Come on, just a move, wait. What are you doing? What are you doing? Give me help. How's Pani, me, bro? What are you doing?
2: Ah, man.
1: Ha, man, go for chance. So, I'm going to have to tell you what I was so careful. Yo, Zama, you're so pretty, me help.
2: Okay, okay.

thought for a second there, I thought that I was the only one whose man put his car before his girl, put his friends before the relationship. But I guess these are the

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I thought that I was the only one whose man put his car before his girl, put his friends before the relationship. But I guess these are

On a le puto te bay, puto te bay, 21 questions. On a le puto te bay, puto te bay, 21 questions. On a le puto te bay, puto te bay, 21 questions. On a le puto te bay.

about two feelings that we all know about, and they are loneliness and temptation. Now, I know at some time or the other, everybody gets lonely. And when you're lonely, you sit at home, watch the telephone, hoping it would ring. Or you turn on your favorite DJ, hoping he might play something that would ease your mind. But when none of these things come about, you go out and you start searching. And that's when you meet temptation. Well, I know what I'm speaking about because something happened to me a few months ago. I never expected it to happen. I didn't look for it. But when I found it, I really did like it. Maybe this song would explain what I mean.

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I never expected to happen. I didn't look for it. But when I found it, I really did like it. Maybe this song will explain what I mean.

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Trying to navigate life without my compass. Some experience death and feel numbness. But not me, I felt it all and couldn't function. Seeing you that day, telling you my plans, but I was leaving you that day. It was in God's hands. Yeah, was it Elon's waiting to get with me? On my way to Texas, that's when Virginia hit me. And I realized in that instant, our last conversation, you was against it. Told you I was going to Turks for Thanksgiving. I heard what I wanted to hear.

driveway, I knew you were home. By the third knock, a chill ran through my bones. The way you missed mama, I guess I should've known. Chivalry ain't dead, you ain't let her go alone. Found you in the kitchen, scriptures in the den. Half-written text that you never got to send. Combing through your dresser drawer, where do I begin? Posting noted Bible quotes, were you preparing in? I can hear your voice now, I can feel your presence. Asking should I rap again, you gave me your blessing. The way you spelled it out, there's an L in every lesson. Boy, you owe it to the world, let your mess become your message. Shared you with my friends, the pops they never had. You lived for our fishing trips, damn I had a dad. 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
1: 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They don't see all of the hard work. They just

Dumelang, Umamete Timeless FM. After a long time of wondering, where is he and what is he doing? I'm here to confirm that the king of Afrobeat is back, baby. Kibaka yena Davido. He's back with a brand new album and I'm talking hit after hit. Thank you, Davido. Thank God.

on a long cold night. I expect she'll never leave my mind. And I'll walk round broken, skeptical, hoping one day she'll return to my side.